0: Suína. Rádio Viva.
1: Non-stop hity na Rádiu Viva.
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1: 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I love to jump the barriers, so can you spare a penny for my thoughts? I've been praised upon the pavements, passers by don't pay much, chased away by neighbors, seen things you couldn't make up. If the streets could talk, they'd tell a story or two. 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